0: Engine 429, Medic 402. On channel 4 Bravo, box 40201, EMS level 1, 800. Maple Avenue East, Westwood CC, Cross Street, Wolf Trap Road. Engine 429, Medic 402. On channel 4 Bravo, box 40201, EMS level 1, 800. Maple Avenue East, Westwood CC, Cross Street, Wolf Trap Road.
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0: 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On channel 4 Bravo, box 40201, EMS level 1, 800, Maple Avenue East, Westwood CC, Cross Street, Wolf Trap Road.

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EMS level 3, 7840. 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
0: This crash is going to be at the intersection of Route 7 and International Drive. We're out. We got four vehicles involved.
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0: And International 7, and then there's another accident on Fashion Boulevard, closer to the Bravo Garage. I need you down on Fashion Boulevard.
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Engine 414 from Fairfax. Engine 414. Just be advised, it looks like there may be a disorderly conduct going on as well. Client's husband is yelling and at the juveniles. Please at your discretion. We'll stage at Burke Center and Roberts Parkway. 10-4.

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Residential fire alarm, 5902 Colfax Avenue, Cross Street, Reservoir Heights Avenue.

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Tiswell Drive, Mount Vernon House, 416 Cross Street, Holland Road.

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0: 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Have you guys gone up yet or no?
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On Channel 4 Charlie, Box 42550, crash with injury, Dulles Access Road eastbound Pre-Hunter Mill Road, Cross Street, Dulles Access Road eastbound ramps throughout. Tower 425, Engine 425, Medic 425, Engine 429, Medic 429. On Channel 4 Charlie, Box 42550, crash with injury, Dulles Access Road eastbound Pre-Hunter Mill Road, Cross Street, Dulles Access Road eastbound ramps throughout. Engine 421, on Channel 4 Bravo, Box 42131, Investigation 4654, Superior Square, Cross Street, Fairbriar Lane. Engine 421, on Channel 4 Bravo, Box 42131, Investigation 4654, Superior Square, Cross Street, Fairbriar Lane.

0: 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Are you able to get the what three words on this so you can try and confirm whether it's main lanes or express? Correction, the access lanes.
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0: 5, accidents in main lanes.
3: Fairfax Battalion 401, speed mile marker 73, eastbound, right at the 100 mil exit.
0: Tap 4, Battalion 401.

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0: 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NYPD's on scene. We have 5 cars involved. Currently no injuries being reported. You can hold it with 25 units in Battalion 401. 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

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On channel 4 Bravo, Box 424 18, EMS Level 1, 8843, Richmond Highway, Hampton Inn, Cross Street, Mount Vernon Memorial Highway. Engine 424, Medic 424. On channel 4 Bravo, Box 424 18, EMS Level 1, 8843, Richmond Highway, Hampton Inn, Cross Street, Mount Vernon Memorial Highway.

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On channel 4 Bravo, box 43204, EMS level 1, 10347. Palm Spice Terrace. 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On channel 4 Bravo, box 43204, EMS level 1, 10347, Palm Spice Terrace.

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Engine 429. On channel 4 Bravo, box 44400, EMS level 1, 1775. Old Meadow Lane, Scott's Run Fire Station 2, 44, Cross Street, Old Meadow Road. Engine 429. On channel 4 Bravo, box 44400, EMS level 1, 1775. Old Meadow Lane, Scott's Run Fire Station 2, 44, Cross Street, Old Meadow Road. Ambulance 444. On channel 4 Bravo, box 44400, EMS level 1, 1775. Old Meadow Lane, Scott's Run Fire Station 2, 44, Cross Street, Old Meadow Road. Ambulance 444. On channel 4 Bravo, box 44400, EMS level 1, 1775. Old Meadow Lane, Scott's Run Fire Station 2, 44, Cross Street, Old Meadow Road.

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Engine 408, Ambulance 408. On channel 4 Bravo, box 40809, overdose, 7706, Annandale Main Court, Cross Street, Championship Drive.

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Residential fire alarm, 5700. 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Residential fire alarm, 5700. Quiet Brook Road, Cross Street, Decker Court.

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1: Fairfax, Engine 425. You can see the last stop for me. We're going to be on scene instead of time for London traffic control to the tower rise.
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Engine 402. 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Residential fire alarm, 609. Tapa Wingo Road Southwest, Cross Street, Weir Street.

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Medic 420. On channel 2 Charlie, box, mutual aid. Mutual aid. EMS, Interstate 395 northbound from Duke to Seminary. Interstate 395 northbound from Duke to Seminary. Medic 426. On channel 2 Charlie, box, 1. Mutual aid, EMS, Interstate 395 northbound from Duke to Seminary. Interstate 395 northbound from Duke to Seminary.

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0: 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Commercial fire alarm, 3433, Cuddle Springs Road, Cross Street, Leesburg Pike.
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1: 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You guys go ready. There's no alarms in this building. Panel's clear.
2: Yeah, we got it down here. It's 3433, other end, the Zoom studio. I'm going to smoke detector.

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0: Okay, we're in the location. I see PD. It looks like they're actively searching for somebody. Do we have a location or a patient for fire department?
1: That's going to be a negative at the time. The police said there was no victim at the dispatch location. Also said possibly at the old VV and C, but they're still looking.

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1: Go ahead.
0: Do you have anything further? Our PD's on scene. 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
1: That's a negative. Last thing we had was caller was showing behind the dispatch location towards Laurel Way. That was from Rapidosaurus.
0: Can you go ahead and attempt to try to contact prior to us, going to service?
1: Ten four.

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1: Sports direct. We're around the scene behind Lidl right now. We're going to make contact with PD and the patient.
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Bob Anita Steiner, Cross Street, North Kings Highway. Engine 411, Medic 411. On channel 4 Bravo, Box 41138, EMS Level 1, 5918, North Kings Highway. Bob Anita Steiner, Cross Street, North Kings Highway.

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On channel 4 Bravo, box 41192, crash with injury, cross street, Richmond Highway at Fort Hunt Road. Battalion 406, on channel 4 Bravo, box 41192, crash with injury, cross street, Richmond Highway at Fort Hunt Road. Battalion 406, on channel 4 Bravo, box 41192, crash with injury, cross street, Richmond Highway at Fort Hunt Road.

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Crash with injury, cross street, Richmond Highway at Fort Hunt Road.

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EMS level 3, 1131. 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On channel 4 Bravo, box 44210. EMS level 3, 1131. Walker Road. Residence at Colvin Run, 233 Cross Street, Park Royal Drive.

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On Channel 4 Bravo, Box 44305, EMS Level 1, 3601 Embassy Lane, Cross Street, Lenham Boulevard. Rescue Engine 433, Medic 433. On Channel 4 Bravo, Box 44305, EMS Level 1, 3601, Embassy Lane, Cross Street, Lenham Boulevard. Truck 411, Ambulance 411. On Channel 4 Bravo, Box 41100. Crash with injury, Cross Street, Richmond Highway at North King Highway. Truck 411, Ambulance 411. On Channel 4 Bravo, Box 41100. Crash with injury, Cross Street, Richmond Highway at North King Highway.

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On channel 4 Bravo, Box 42901, Overdose, 1700, Tysons Boulevard, Ritz-Carlton, 1820, Cross Street, West Branch Drive.

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Judd Court, Cross Street, Philmont Drive. 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On channel 4 Bravo, box, 40411, EMS level 1, 1512, Judd Court, Cross Street, Philmont Drive.

0: 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Strip 411 seems to be a good location. 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

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On channel and box, 11040, Mutual Aid, EMS, 1292, George Washington Memorial Parkway, Cross Street, Route 123 northbound ramp to DW Parkway southbound. 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On channel and box, 11040, Mutual Aid, EMS, 1292, George Washington Memorial Parkway, Cross Street, Route 123 northbound ramp to GW Parkway southbound.

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2: 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On Channel 4 Bravo, Box, 44301, EMS level 3. 11180, Fairfax Boulevard, Enterprise Rent-A-Car, 435, Cross Street, Germantown Road. 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

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Laurel Way, Cross Street, Eldon Street. 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Laurel Way, Cross Street, Eldon Street.

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Engine 429, truck 429. 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Elevator incident, 1669. Silver Hill Drive, Cross Street, Greensboro Drive.

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Ambulance 409, engine 409. On channel 4 Bravo, box 40938, EMS level 3, 3709, Shannon's Greenway, Spring Hills Mount Vernon 234 Cross Street, Richmond Highway.

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0: Just be advised, I got a second elevator call for 8350 Broad Street. 3 to 4 occupants in the elevator at the movie theater stuck on unknown floor.
1: Okay, copy that. We've made contact with the individuals at 1669.
0: Ten-four. Would you like me to dispatch another unit for the other call? You're saying it's going to be the same.
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Engine 437, ambulance 437, on channel 4 Bravo, box 437 18, EMS level 2, 8100, Lowe's Vale Road, Embassy Suites 505, Cross Street, Fairfax County Parkway northbound.

0: 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Ambulance 416, on channel 4 Bravo, box 41687, EMS level 1, 11902, Yates Ford Road, Cross Street, 12 Oaks Drive.
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0: 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Engine 421, Medic 421. On channel 4 Bravo, Box 4405, EMS Level 1, 12777, Fair Lake Circle, Hilton 122, Cross Street, Fair Lakes Shopping Center.
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South Kings Highway, Kings Gardens Apartments, Cross Street, North Kings Highway. Engine 411, Ambulance 411. On Channel 4 Bravo, Box 41138, EMS Level 2, 6300. South Kings Highway, Kings Gardens Apartments, Cross Street, North Kings Highway.

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EMS level 3, 7470. 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EMS level 3, 7470. Spring Village Drive, Renaissance Gardens at Green Spring, 313.

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Walney Park Drive, Cross Street, Walney No Court. Ambulance 415, engine 415. On channel 4 Bravo, box 41509, EMS level 3, 13905. Walney Park Drive, Cross Street, Walney No Court.

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Cardiac arrest, 6343. 8th Circle, Cross Street, 8th Street.

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On channel 4 Bravo, Box 42424, Overdose, Cross Street, Richmond Highway at Backlake Road. 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

0: فعلا
1: We're at the dispatch elevator in the dispatch building, and there's nobody in it. Can you attempt to call back and confirm where they are at in the building?

We will call back. Five 26.

0: 403 from Fairfax.
1: Tower 3.
0: The alarm company did confirm that it'll be elevator number 5. We contacted the key holder as well, who had no further information.
1: Okay. Well, there's nobody in elevator number 5, so company 3 units are going to service.
0: 10-4, 532.

Engine 401, Ambulance 401 Echo, Paramedic Engine 110, on Channel 4 Delta, Box 40167, Vehicle Fire, George Washington Memorial Parkway southbound under Cambridge Road, Cross Street, Route 123 southbound ramp to GW Parkway southbound. Engine 401, Ambulance 401 Echo, Paramedic Engine 110, on Channel 4 Delta, Box 40167, Vehicle Fire, George Washington Memorial Parkway southbound under Cambridge Road, Cross Street, Route 123 southbound ramp to GW Parkway southbound.

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0: Can you go ahead and start me the closest tankers to this call? It's the same call, car from earlier. It's going to be in Arlington at the first overlook.
1: That we got in U.S. Park calling us, we do believe it's going to be the same as the previous. 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UFO's consultant has might see if they got anything for it.
0: Okay, copy. 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
1: Direct. 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
2: Tanker 442, on channel 4 Delta, box 40167, vehicle fire, George Washington Memorial Parkway southbound under Cambridge Road, Cross Street, Route 123 southbound ramp to DW Parkway southbound. Tanker 442, on channel 4 Delta, box 40167, vehicle fire, George Washington Memorial Parkway southbound under Cambridge Road, Cross Street, Route 123 southbound ramp to GW Parkway southbound. Engine 436, ambulance 436. On channel 4 Bravo, box 43601, EMS level 2, 2421, Meribrook Drive, 303, Cross Street, Ellistown Court. Engine 436, ambulance 436. On channel 4 Bravo, box 43601, EMS level 2, 2421, Meribrook Drive, 303, Cross Street, Ellistown Court.
1: U.S. Park sent to us, paramedic engine 110 should be on the call. They advise otherwise, we can pass it over to them, but for right now, we're just operating on Delta. Okay, copy.
3: Copy, we'll keep it on 4 Delta for now.
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1: Go ahead.
0: Hey, if this is the same fire as earlier, you might need to set up for nursing us again. We've also got a tanker started up to help.
1: Okay, it's looking like the same incident. It looks like we were requested by a hazmat officer. I'm not sure if they're on scene there.
0: Alright, I think we just get them, we'll figure it out. I know we're contacting Fairfax Hazmat, if they have any additional advice for this.
2: 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Hazmat 41 was consulted. They had no additional resources for it.
0: Okay. Engine 41 direct.
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0: 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There's no active fire. We're going to go for full. And
1: Engine 401, I copied no active fire. What was left?
0: Fairfax, no fire. We're going to go talk. It looks like the tow company's on scene. We're going to investigate what they're requesting.
1: No active fire. 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

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Woodley Lane, Cross Street, Manor Road.

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2: EMS 403, on channel 4 Bravo, box 41800, EMS level 1, 7113, Woodley Lane, Cross Street, Manor Road. 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

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Patrick Henry Drive, Cross Street, Arlington Boulevard Service Road.

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Outside fire. 6850. Richmond Highway. Cross Street. Memorial Street. Engine 411. 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Box 4100. Outside fire. 6850. Richmond Highway. Cross Street. Memorial Street.

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EMS level 3, 2902 Furman Lane, Cross Street, South Kings Highway.

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Antenna 4 Bravo, Box 41138. EMS Level 3, 2902 Furman Lane, Cross Street, South Kings Highway. 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On Channel 4 Bravo, Box 41138, EMS Level 3, 2902, Furman Lane, Cross Street, South Kings Highway.

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On channel 4 Bravo, box 42694, EMS level 1, 4903, Southland Avenue, 101, Cross Street, Southland Avenue.

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0: 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So it's a little further down from where you're coming.
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Truck 408, Ambulance 423, on Channel 4 Bravo, Box 40804, EMS Level 2, Cross Street, Wheat Wheel Lane at Gallows Road.

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On channel 4 Bravo, box 40800, EMS level 3, 6700. Columbia Pike, Sleepy Hollow Manor Nursing Home, 315 Cross Street, Oak Hill Drive.

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Lockheed Boulevard, 201 Cross Street, Lockheed Boulevard.

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1: 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Clifton Road, Cross Street, White Rock Road. Ambulance 416, engine 416. On channel 4 Bravo, box 41682, EMS level 3, 6718. Clifton Road, Cross Street, White Rock Road.

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Matic 415, engine 421. 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Smallwood Court, Cross Street, or Drive.

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On Channel 4 Bravo, Box 4301, EMS Level 3, 8191. Strawberry Lane, Citibank, Vintage Mosaic 117S, Cross Street, Gallows Road. Ambulance 413, Truck 430. On Channel 4 Bravo, Box 4301, EMS Level 3, 8191. Strawberry Lane, Citibank, Vantage Mosaic, 117S, Cross Street, Gallows Road.

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Engine 430. On channel 4 Charlie, box 43050, crash with injuries in it. 66 eastbound pre-Interstate 495, cross street, Interstate 66 eastbound ramp to Interstate 495 southbound. Engine 430. On channel 4 Charlie, box 43050, crash with injuries, Interstate 66 eastbound pre-Interstate 495, cross street, Interstate 66 eastbound ramp to Interstate 495 southbound. Matic 430. On channel 4 Charlie, box 43050, crash with injury, Interstate 66 eastbound pre-Interstate 495, cross street, Interstate 66 eastbound ramp to Interstate 495 southbound. Medic 430. On channel 4 Charlie, box 43050, crash with injury, Interstate 66 eastbound pre-Interstate 495, cross street, Interstate 66 eastbound ramp to Interstate 495 southbound. Engine 106. On channel 4 Charlie, box 43050, crash with injury, Interstate 66 eastbound pre-Interstate 495, cross street, Interstate 66 eastbound ramp to Interstate 495 southbound. Engine 106. On channel 4 Charlie, box 43050, crash with injury, Interstate 66 eastbound pre-Interstate 495, cross street, Interstate 66 eastbound ramp to Interstate 495 southbound. Ambulance 106. On channel 4 Charlie, box 43050, crash with injury, Interstate 66 eastbound pre-Interstate 495, cross street, Interstate 66 eastbound ramp to Interstate 495 southbound. Ambulance 106. On channel 4 Charlie, box 43050, crash with injury, Interstate 66 eastbound pre-Interstate 495, cross street, Interstate 66 eastbound ramp to Interstate 495 southbound. Ox 43050, crash with injury, Interstate 66 eastbound pre-Interstate 495, cross street, Interstate 66 eastbound ramp to Interstate 495 southbound. Rescue 404. On channel 4 Charlie, box 43050, crash with injury, Interstate 66 eastbound pre-Interstate 495, cross street, Interstate 66 eastbound ramp to Interstate 495 southbound. Ambulance 408, truck 408. On channel 4 Bravo, box 40804, EMS level 3, 3904 Annandale Road, cross street, Walton Lane. Ambulance 408, truck 408. On channel 4 Bravo, box 40804, EMS level 3, 3904 Annandale Road, cross street, Walton Lane.

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On channel 4 Bravo, box 42100, EMS level 3, 12475 route 50. Manor Care, 162 Cross Street, Oak Village Landing. Matic 421, engine 421. On channel 4 Bravo, box 42100, EMS level 3, 12475, route 50. Manor Care, 162 Cross Street, Oak Village Landing.

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On channel 4 Bravo, box 44501, EMS low. Public Avenue, Cross Street, Burroughs Avenue. Medic 433, engine 434. On channel 4 Bravo, box 44501, EMS level 3. 10718, Warwick Avenue, Cross Street, Burroughs Avenue.

0: 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On channel 4 Delta, box 41191, building fire, 6130, Richmond Highway, Cross Street, Richmond, Service Road. Engine 201, engine 205, engine 209, paramedic engine 842, truck 411, truck 205, rescue 406, ambulance 842, medic 405, EMS 402, battalion 406, battalion 201, safety 402. On channel 4 Delta, box 41191, building fire, 6130, Richmond Highway, Cross Street, Richmond Highway Service Road.
1: Battalion 406, copy. This information is called in by a passerby. Says a aluminum construction building had smoke coming out of it, but they couldn't confirm the address. Appears to be a one-story building. Getting engines 201 and 205 as the first two.
2: Battalion 406, Commander 409, requesting the ad coming from Richmond Highway in Lockheed.
3: Okay, Fairfax, the time 406 is direct on the supplemental information. Engine 409, permission granted. What duty do you think you're going to take?
2: We're clearing a med local. We're 2 miles out. We'll be first or second. ...406 from truck 411. We're on scene at a dispatch location. It's a one-story commercial shop. I got nothing evident from the Alpha and Bravo side. We do have a fire pit from a, looks like a cooking fire in the parking lot of the Days Inn. Rescue 406 is positioned over there. I believe that might be the source of the smoke. We'll be investigating with the crew of three.
3: Okay, Battalion 406, copy. Truck 411, you're going to continue to investigate. Still waiting to hear a water spire warp from mention 201.
4: County 406, rescue 406. We're on scene in front of the Days Inn adjacent to truck 411. It is a fire pit. A man is grilling. Looks like it's coming from the side of the aluminum construction building that was detailed in the supplement. I believe this is what the issue is. You can put all units in service.
3: Okay, Battalion 406 copies, and just to ensure it's not extending or impinging on the building in any way.
4: No, sir. He's on the other side of a fence at least 25 feet away from any building.
3: Okay, Battalion 406 copies. Fairfax from Battalion 406. We'll go with Rescue 406 recommendation. It's going to be a fire pit 25 feet away from the building in question. You can hold truck 411, Rescue 406. You can drop the channel and return everybody else in service.
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0: 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On channel 4 Bravo, box 41280, EMS level 3, 624, Walker Road, C, Cross Street, Milstead Road. Medic 205, on channel 4 Bravo, box 41138, EMS level 1, 6138, North King Highway, 711, Cross Street, School Street. Medic 205, on channel 4 Bravo, box 41138, EMS level 1, 6138, North King Highway, 711, Cross Street, School Street. Engine 405, truck 422. 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

0: 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On channel 4 Bravo, box 43204, EMS level 3, 6000. Burke Center Parkway, Terrace Center Elementary School, Cross Street, on Spice Lane. Ambulance 427, engine 435. On channel 4 Bravo, box 43204, EMS level 3, 6000. Burke Center Parkway, Terrace Center Elementary School, Cross Street, on Spice Lane. 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Medic 205, on channel 4 Bravo, box 41138, EMS level 1, 6138, North King Highway, 711, Cross Street, School Street.
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0: 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Engine 409, paramedic ambulance 821. On channel 4 Bravo, box 40924, EMS level 1, 7117, Burtonwood Drive, Cross Street, Warrington Place.

0: 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Ambulance 434 from Fairfax on 4 Alpha.
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Medic 205, on channel 4 Bravo, box 41138, EMS level 1, 6138, North King Highway, 711, Cross Street, School Street.

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Engine 434, ambulance 423, on channel 4 Bravo, box 44304, EMS level 2, 10330, Layton Hall Drive, 318, Cross Street, Democracy Lane.

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0: 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Traumatic injury at City PD.
1: Tip 4. Fairfax City has been...
2: 821 for communications.
1: 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Ambulance 821, go ahead.
2: Can you notify Mount Vernon we're coming in priority one respiratory distress? ETA less than 5 minutes. I have no service in the back of the ambulance. I can't call them.
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0: 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If you still have the caller on the line, can you have them come back over to the parking garage? Stairwell number 2.

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1: 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There was no answer.
0: 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The individual, we believe, has got up and walked away. Fire department units are going to clear.
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2: 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Truck 410, Medic 410, Uncannel 4 Bravo, Box, 410-08, EMS Level 2, 3337, Glen Carlin Drive, Comore 711, Cross Street, Leesburg Pike.

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Engine 430, Medic 430, Engine 106, Ambulance 413. On Channel 4 Charlie, Box 43050, crash with injury, Interstate 66 eastbound pre-Interstate 495, Cross Street, Interstate 66 eastbound ramp to Interstate 495 southbound. Engine 430, Medic 430, Engine 106, Ambulance 413. On Channel 4 Charlie, Box 43050, crash with injury, Interstate 66 eastbound pre-Interstate 495, Cross Street, Interstate 66 eastbound ramp to Interstate 495 southbound.

Truck 430. On channel 4 Charlie, box 43050. Crash with injury. Interstate 66 eastbound pre-Interstate 495. Cross street. Interstate 66 eastbound ramp to Interstate 495 southbound. Truck 430. On channel 4 Charlie, box 43050. Crash with injury. Interstate 66 eastbound pre-Interstate 495. Cross street. Interstate 66 eastbound ramp to Interstate 495 southbound.

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0: Can you get in contact with VSP, give us a better location? We're on I-66 eastbound prior to 495 northbound. Can't locate them.
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0: Bomb company is going to reattempt to go through their call list, and we'll call back with an update.
1: Okay, copy. If you just let the alarm company know that there's no audible alarm that we're hearing, we'll be on scene for a couple more minutes. If they don't contact us with any updates, we're going in service.
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Commercial fire alarm, 10431. Fairfax Boulevard, Verizon, Cross Street, University Drive. Engine 434, Tower 403. Unscale 4 Bravo, Box 44500. Commercial fire alarm, 10431. Fairfax Boulevard, Verizon, Cross Street, University Drive.

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On channel 4 Bravo, Box 40200, EMS level 1, 102. Units drive southwest, cross street, DeSale Street. Engine 402, Medic 402. On channel 4 Bravo, Box 40200, EMS level 1, 102. Units drive southwest, cross street, DeSale Street. 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Medic 417. 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

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On channel 4 Charlie, box 41868. Crash with injury. Interstate 495 southbound pre Little River Turnpike, cross street. Route 650 eastbound ramp to Interstate 495 southbound. Rescue 404, engine 418, medic 418, engine 408, ambulance 408. On channel 4 Charlie, box 41868. Crash with injury. Interstate 495 southbound pre Little River Turnpike, cross street. Route 650 eastbound ramp to Interstate 495 southbound.

0: Fairfax, RC 404. We're on the scene. It'll be 495 southbound, about a half mile just before the Little River Turnpike. So one vehicle on the side. Looks like everybody appears to be out with the other vehicle.
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Truck 408, engine 423, medic 408, EMS 402, engine 405, medic 405. On channel 4 tele, box 40864, crash, medic required, Interstate 495 southbound over Interstate 95, cross street, Interstate 495 southbound ramp through Interstate 395 northbound. Truck 408, engine 423, medic 408, EMS 402, engine 405, medic 405. On channel 4 tele, box 40864, crash, medic required, Interstate 495 southbound over Interstate 95, cross street, Interstate 495 southbound ramp to Interstate 395 northbound. Engine 442, medic 429, on channel 4 Bravo, box 44203, EMS level 1, 1130, Daleview Drive, cross street, Windrock Drive. Engine 442, medic 429, on channel 4 Bravo, box 44203, EMS level 1, 1130, Daleview Drive, cross street, Windrock Drive.

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2: Rescue 408, engine 210, ambulance 408, engine 408, ambulance 423, on channel 4 Charlie, box 40563, crash with injury, Interstate 95 southbound, pre-Interstate 395, cross street, Interstate 95 southbound, dot ramp. Rescue 408, engine 210, ambulance 408, engine 408, ambulance 423, on channel 4 Charlie, box 40563. Crash with injury, Interstate 95 southbound, pre-Interstate 395, cross street, Interstate 95 southbound, dot ramp.

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2: The description of the vehicle is a blue Honda Civic. This is going to be on 95 southbound prior to the flyover. I believe it's that one.
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0: Fairfax, engine 408. We're on the scene. It's going to be northbound 495, a mile prior to Van Dorn. Yeah, I'm checking.
1: Number 1314.
2: 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On channel 41 Charlie, box 42662. Crash with injury, Interstate 95 northbound pre-South Van Dorn Street, Cross Street, Interstate 95 northbound, Banff to Interstate 95 northbound. Truck 422, engine 426, Medic 426, engine 405, Medic 208. On channel 41 Charlie, box 42662. Crash with injury, Interstate 95 northbound pre-South Van Dorn Street, Cross Street, Interstate 95 northbound ramp to Interstate 95 northbound. 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Engine 106, Medic 418, Truck 401, on Channel 4 Bravo, Box 40191, EMS Level 1, 2100, Powhatan Street, The Aerofalls Church, 101, Cross Street, Orland Street.
3: 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Unless you have any other additional information, I believe this is the same call.
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0: Fairfax engine 408. This crash is going to be one and the same. You can hold engine 408, ammo 408. We'll go back to Bravo. You have Charlie.
1: 10-4, holding engine 408, ambulance 408, audience can go in service. 4 Charlie's clear, 1316.

0: Medic 418 from Medic 401. You can go in service. We're going to take this car and offer it to you.
1: Medic 418, correct.

0: Fairfax has your 4 left.
1: Go ahead.
0: I'll put the phone number in the notes. Let me know when I can go ready.
2: Fairfax, mention 210. Fairfax, I'm into 210 on 4 Charlie. Fairfax, I'm into 210 on 4 Bravo.
1: Into 210, go ahead.
2: Yeah, we're actually on scene of the accident that we were putting service on. There's no other fire department resources here. It is a good location. It's going to be the outer loop just prior to 395. We have 2 vehicles involved. We'll be out checking to start their original assignment back to your office, please.

0: Engine 210, can you switch over to 4 Charlie?
1: I'm sorry for the fact that I have background. Can you repeat?
0: Switch over to 4 Charlie.
1: Okay.
0: Engine 210 from Fairfax on 4 Charlie.
1: Go ahead.
0: Just to confirm, it's going to be 95 southbound prior to 395?
1: That's correct. As the original dispatch went out, that is the correct location. We are the only fire department unit on scene. We have two vehicles involved. Just give us the original assignment back for the same resources.
0: Okay.
1: I'm going to establish 95 command on the portable.
0: 41320.
2: Four 419, 33rd Street North.

0: Fairfax, I'm into Pornhub. We drove the area and found nothing. We're going to service.
1: Into 409, we also got a second call at Fort Hunt in Wake Forest.
0: Yeah, we drove that area also, up Wake Forest, up to Bellevue, and back to Ponder, and found nothing. No spark and power lines.
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3: Engine 210, on channel 4 Bravo, box 40563, crash with injury, Interstate 95 southbound, pre-Interstate 395, cross street, Interstate 95 southbound, dot ramp. Engine 210, on channel 4 Bravo, box 40563, crash with injury, Interstate 95 southbound, pre-Interstate 395, cross street, Interstate 95 southbound, dot ramp.
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4: 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He's approximately 500 feet away, so I'm going to keep the assignment as is.
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0: We added onto the call. We're about to turn around south of Andorra, and I think you guys can go on service.
1: That's correct, go on service.

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1: Yeah, we're coming up on your tail right now.
0: Alright, if you go around to the right of us, the second vehicle is like 500 feet in front of us on the left-hand side of shoulder.
1: Just five got visual.
2: Under Trap Road, Cross Street, Route 267, westbound branch to Trap Road, northbound. Truck 429, engine 429, ambulance 442, engine 431, ambulance 431, on channel 41 Charlie, box 42953, crash with injury, Route 267 westbound under Trap Road, Cross Street, Route 267 westbound ramp to Trap Road northbound.

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0: We've been contacted again with all the occupants involved. 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The rest is going to be property damage. You can hold this with NGC 10. Keep the first transport unit coming. We put the balance in service.
1: That's all. You want to keep...
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0: 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The officer on scene is U.S. Secret Service.
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On channel 4 Bravo, box 42953. Crash with injury, route 267 westbound under Trap Road, Prop Street. Route 267 westbound ramp to Trap Road northbound. Ambulance 442. On channel 4 Bravo, box 42953. Crash with injury, route 267 westbound under Trap Road, Cross Street. Route 267 westbound ramp to Trap Road northbound.

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On channel 4 Bravo, box 44204, EMS level 3, 10200. 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On channel 4 Bravo, box 44204, EMS level 3, 10200. 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

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Bookman Road, 201, Cross Street, Norwood Drive.

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On channel 4 Charlie, box 44054, crash with injury, Interstate 66 eastbound under Route 50, westbound, cross street, Route 50 ramp to Interstate 66 eastbound. Power 440, engine 440, ambulance 440, engine 434, ambulance 434. On channel 4 Charlie, box 44054, crash with injury, Interstate 66 eastbound under Route 50, westbound, cross street, Route 50 ramp to Interstate 66 eastbound.

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On channel 4 Bravo, box 42700, EMS level 2, 8712, Center Road, Cross Street, Lee Place.

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0: 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It's going to be the farthest left lane of the main lane. Poor vehicle accident. I'll check for injury.
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0: 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Lockheed Boulevard. 711, Cross Street, Richmond Highway. 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EMS level 1. 3100. Lockheed Boulevard. 711, Cross Street, Richmond Highway. 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

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Engine 422, Medic 422, on channel 4 Bravo, box, 42207, EMS level 2, 7470, Spring Village Drive, Renaissance Gardens at Green Spring, DC 119.

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Antela 4 Bravo, Box, 43502, Lissasit, 7301 Lake 3 Drive, Cross Street, Hidden Trail Court. 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Antela 4 Bravo, Box, 43502, Lissasit, 7301, Lake 3 Drive, Cross Street, Hidden Trail Court. 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

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Engine 423, ambulance 423, on channel 4 Bravo, box 42306, EMS level 2, 4315, Pickett Road, Cross Street, Athens Road. Rescue 406, Medic 209, on channel 4 Bravo, box 41192, EMS level 1, 5980, Richmond Highway, Huntington Gateway, 416, Cross Street, Huntington Avenue. Rescue 406, Medic 209, on channel 4 Bravo, box 41192, EMS level 1, 5980, Richmond Highway, Huntington Gateway, 416, Cross Street, Huntington Avenue.

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Old Kent Road, Cross Street, Stone Road. Engine 438, ambulance 438. On channel 4 Bravo, box 43800, EMS level 2, 14603. Old Kent Road, Cross Street, Stone Road. 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
0: We're at 600 North Madison Street. We got dispatched for a GLS emergency at apartment 407. Arlington Dispatch is unable to call the call taker back. Do you have a callback number?
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Engine 411, Medic 411. On channel 4 Bravo, box 41100, EMS level 1, 6311, Richmond Highway, patient first.

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Willard Way, down the line, cross street, Lenham Boulevard. 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On channel 4 Bravo, box 44304, EMS level 3, 10390. Willard Way, down the line, cross street, Lenham Boulevard.

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On Channel 4 Delta, Box 44114, Crash, Trapped, Cross Street, Hood Road at Lorton Road.

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0: 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Matic 425, engine 425, on tail 4 Bravo, box 42500, EMS level 3, 11200, Reston Station Boulevard, the loft at Reston Station, Cross Street, Easterly Road.
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On channel 4 Bravo, box 40938, EMS level 2, 3600, Mount Vernon Memorial Highway, Fred West Smith National Library, Cross Street, Mount Vernon Highway. Engine 424, Matic 424. On channel 4 Bravo, box 40938, EMS level 2, 3600, Mount Vernon Memorial Highway, Fred West Smith National Library, Cross Street, Mount Vernon Highway. Ambulance 413 Bravo, engine 410. On channel 4 Bravo, box 41091, EMS level 3, Cross Street, Carlin Springs Road at Leesburg Pike. Ambulance 413 Bravo, engine 410. On channel 4 Bravo, box 41091, EMS level 3, Cross Street, Carlin Springs Road at Leesburg Pike.

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On channel 4 Bravo, box 43202, residential fire alarm, 10502. Acacia Lane, Cross Street, Sideburn Road.

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0: 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He says he wants to file a trespassing. 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

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On channel 1 Bravo, box 14604, Mutual Aid, EMS, 6775. Wilson Boulevard, Cross Street, Route 50 westbound ramp to Wilson Boulevard northbound. Engine 428. On channel 1 Bravo, box 14604, Mutual Aid, EMS, 6775, Wilson Boulevard, Cross Street, Route 50 westbound ramp to Wilson Boulevard northbound.

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On channel 4 Charlie, box, 03850, crash, medic required, Interstate 66 Expressway eastbound over Compton Road. Tower 438, paramedic engine 522, medic 522, engine 417, medic 417. On channel 4 Charlie, box, 43850, crash, medic required, Interstate 66 Expressway eastbound over Compton Road.

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Engine 414, Engine 423, Tower 403, Battalion 443. On channel 4 Delta, box 41412, still alarm, 4921, Tibbet Lane, Cross Street, Braddock Road.

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1: 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On channel 4 Bravo, box 44500, EMS level 1, 10100. Fairfax Boulevard, patient first, cross street, Fairwoods Parkway. Rescue engine 433, medic 430. On channel 4 Bravo, box 44500, EMS level 1, 10100. Fairfax Boulevard, patient first, cross street, Fairwoods Parkway.
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2: Ambulance 420, on channel 4 Bravo, box 41904, crash with injury, Richmond Highway southbound under rural route CSX, cross street, route 1 southbound ramp to Interstate 95 southbound. Engine 420, ambulance 420, on channel 4 Bravo, box 41904, crash with injury, Richmond Highway southbound under rural route CSX, cross street, route 1 southbound ramp to Interstate 95 southbound.

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2: For the accident on Richmond Highway?
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4: Montana 4 Bravo, Box 41904, crashed with injury, Richmond Highway southbound under Rural Route CSX, Cross Street, Route 1 southbound ramp to Interstate 95 southbound. Engine 419, on Channel 4 Bravo, Box 41904, crashed with injury, Richmond Highway southbound under Rural Route CSX, Cross Street, Route 1 southbound ramp to Interstate 95 southbound.

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0: Fire's out. Minimal smoke in here. We're going to check for extension, but don't believe there's any.
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2: Chief, we got two in the front, two in the rear, over a basement. I'm going to label the floors, basement 1-2. Nothing showing inside, Charlie. I saw two occupants out front. We'll be continuing to investigate.
1: Battalion, correction, command copies, basement 1-2 on the labeling. 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

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On channel 4 Bravo, box 42304, outside fire, cross street, Guinea Road at Stark Road. 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On channel 4 Bravo, box 42304, outside fire, cross street, Guinea Road at Stark Road. 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On channel 4 Bravo, box 40938, EMS level 3, 3709 Shannon's Greenway, Spring Hills Mount Vernon 205, cross street, Richmond Highway. Matic 409, engine 424. On channel 4 Bravo, box 40938, EMS level 3, 3709, Shannon's Greenway, Spring Hills Mount Vernon 205, cross street, Richmond Highway.

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Commercial Fire Alarm, 9451. Fairfax Boulevard, Cross Street, Pickett Road. Rescue Engine 433, Tower 403. On Channel 4 Bravo, Box 44502. Commercial Fire Alarm, 9451. Fairfax Boulevard, Cross Street, Pickett Road.

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0: I'll give you a pole number. It's 60 Alpha Mary Papa. The next number is Charlie Oscar 515. The next number is Silo Kilo 62.
1: Temp 4, is it the power company?
0: Yep. Yes. 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

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Tower 425, Medic 404, on Channel 4 Bravo, Box 40410, EMS Level 1, 1675, Ruston Parkway, Palo Peru, Cross Street, Barron Cameron Avenue.

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Outside fire, 3306 Patrick Henry Drive, Cross Street, Military Drive.

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On Channel 4 Bravo, Box 41192, EMS Level 2, Cross Street, Richmond Highway at Huntington Avenue. Engine 411, Medic 411. On Channel 4 Bravo, Box 41192, EMS Level 2, Cross Street, Richmond Highway at Huntington Avenue.

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Montana 4 Bravo, Box 40939. EMS Level 2, 8922. Linton Lane, Cross Street, Asset Street. Engine 409, Medic 424. Montana 4 Bravo, Box 40939. EMS Level 2, 8922. Linton Lane, Cross Street, Asset Street.

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Scotch Haven Drive, Cross Street, Vadum Drive. Hold 400. On channel 4 Bravo, box 43418, EMS level 3, 9658. Scotch Haven Drive, Cross Street, Vadum Drive.

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Engine 431, ambulance 431, engine 425, cocktail 4 Bravo, box 43150, EMS level 2, route 267 eastbound pre-Western Parkway, cross street, route 267 eastbound ramps route 602. Engine 431, ambulance 431, engine 425, on channel 4 Bravo, box 43150, EMS level 2, route 267 eastbound pre-Reston Parkway, cross street, route 267 eastbound ramps route 602.

Truck 429, engine 429, medic 429, engine 404, medic 404. On channel 4 Charlie, box 42953. Crash with injury, Route 267 westbound pre-track road, off street. Route 7 eastbound ramp throughout 267 westbound. Truck 429, engine 429, medic 429, engine 404, medic 404. On channel 4 Charlie, box 42953. Crash with injury, Route 267 westbound pre-track road, cross street. 7 eastbound ramp throughout 267 westbound.

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On channel 4 Bravo, box 42703, Mississippi, 7935. Jansen Drive, Cross Street, Jansen Court. Engine 427. On channel 4 Bravo, box 42703, Mississippi, 7935. Jansen Drive, Cross Street, Jansen Court.

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1: 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We'll be out in this case, sir.
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Power 441, engine 502 Bravo, medic 502, paramedic rescue 502, engine 437, medic 422, on channel 4 Charlie, box 41953, crash, medic required, Interstate 95 northbound pre-Lorton Road, Cross Street, Interstate 95 northbound ramp to Lorton Road. 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

0: Engine 434, ambulance 434. On panel 4 Bravo, box 4340, EMS level 2, route 123 northbound ramp to Interstate 66 westbound, cross street, Chainbridge Road. Engine 434, ambulance 434. On channel 4 Bravo, box 43400, EMS level 2, route 123 northbound ramp to Interstate 66 westbound, cross street, Chainbridge Road.
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1: 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We've got nothing evident. Recommend everybody hold at Little River and Southland while we figure out where exactly this is going to be. 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
1: Negative, we only received the one call.
0: Battalion 408, Truck 28. 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
2: Battalion 4700. Two occupants, spoken on the grill out. Trying to get access to it now, but the right address is going to be 4700. We're going to check if there's any need for any fire department services. All units, stand by.
0: Battalion 408, copy. Fairfax, are you direct on the address update?
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0: All right, all units responding from Battalion 408, if you're not on scene already, come in priority 2.
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Wires down, cross street. Bennett Road, West Ops Road. 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

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On channel 4 Bravo, box 43606, EMS level 3, 1359 Elm Tree Drive, 103 Cross Street, Strike Maple Circle. Ambulance 436, engine 436. On channel 4 Bravo, box 43606, EMS level 3, 13059, Elm Tree Drive, 103 Cross Street, Strike Maple Circle.

0: 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We're in the area checking. We don't see anything that's matching the description. 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Down for a semi.
1: Tower 436, engine 303, ambulance 302, engine 438, ambulance 438. On channel 4 tele, box 41570, crashed with injury, Route 28 southbound pre-Willard Road, cross street, Route 28 southbound through ramp. Tower 436, engine 303, ambulance 302, engine 438, ambulance 438. On channel 4 tele, box 41570. Crashed with injury, Route 28 southbound pre-Willard Road, cross street, Route 28 southbound through ramp.

0: 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Go ahead. We're trying to get a caller back on the line, but the What Three Words places it near 12423 Bennett Road.
1: Copy. Can you put that numerical on the notes?
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1: 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We'll check that better.
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Engine 423, Tower 403. 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EMS level 1, 12976 Bridge Mist Lane, Cross Street, Townwood Drive. 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EMS level 1, 12976 Bridge Mist Lane, Cross Street, Townwood Drive.

0: 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It's going to be on your side southbound just after Willard.
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2: 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No active fire. Power's out in the area. Pole number Charlie Oscar 219.
3: 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We'll notify the power company.

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On channel 4 Bravo, box 40823, EMS level 2, 4700. Monterey Drive, Cross Street, Pacific Lane. Engine 408, ambulance 408. On channel 4 Bravo, box 40823, EMS level 2, 4700. Monterey Drive, Cross Street, Pacific Lane.

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0: You can hold with Colorado 436 and ambulance 438. 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
0: 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The subject cut themselves with glass on the forearm. Do you want your EMS captain?
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0: 10-4, police just arrived on scene. Stage fright to arrive once I confirm the scene status.
2: 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On channel 4 Bravo, box 43012, EMS level 3, 2960, Hayden Drive, 409, Cross Street, Sprague Avenue. 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
0: 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Police departments arriving on scene, but stage prior to arrival.

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1: That's affirmative, sir. That's what the previous traffic was. I didn't realize it was engine 41 that re-answered.
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Engine 418, Engine 408, Rescue 404, Truck 106, Medic 408, Battalion 404. 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On Channel 4 Bravo, Box 43204, EMS Level 1, 6030F, Burr Commons Road, Rod Pandor, Cross Street, Burr Commons Road.

0: Truck 401, Medic 429, on channel 4 Bravo, Box 40108, EMS Level 1, 7112, Norwich Street, Cross Street, Plainfield Street. 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

0: 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On channel 4 Bravo, box 43204, EMS level 1, 6030F, Burke Commons Road, Rod Pandor, Cross Street, Burke Commons Road. 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On channel 4 Bravo, box 43204, EMS level 1, 6030F, Burke Commons Road, Rod Pandor, Cross Street, Burke Commons Road.
1: Engine 418 is on the scene of the recon zone. No odors at the edge of the recon, making our way up.

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1: Command from Engine 418, recon zone's clear. We're investigating an odor that was reported in the basement on the second floor. We're good with Engine 418, Fram.
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5: 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I don't think I'll be able to update without messing up the police call. Standby.

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On channel 4 Bravo, box 43661. EMS level 3, Sully Road northbound under Frying Pan Road, Cross Street. Route 28 northbound ramp and Frying Pan Road. Engine 436, Medic 415. On channel 4 Bravo, box 43661. EMS level 3, Sully Road northbound under Frying Pan Road, Cross Street. Route 28 northbound ramp to Frying Pan Road. 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
1: 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It's going to be two officers on scene with the subject. Right near where the tank farms are.
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